0: Street and Tonkin Highway slow northbound at Wellsboro Road East. And Leach Highway is queuing eastbound at Manning Road in Bentley, also Canning Highway, Reynolds Road and Applecross. Enjoy some great August offers across a range of vehicles with Chery's August sale event until August 17. Yes, August, like now. Chery, for the road ahead. This is Roland with Time Saver Traffic every 15 minutes.
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3: Mostly sunny and 22 today. We are told there's a chance of fog early this morning. Tomorrow, mostly sunny 23. Sunday, sunny 24. And then Monday, showers and 21. 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
4: Well, we made it. Welcome to Friday, the 14th of August, and the happiest of days if you are celebrating another rotation around the sun. Hope it's a good one for you. You're sharing your birthday with Aussie swimmer, winner of multiple Olympic medals, including a few golds, Kira Perkins. Happy birthday, Kieran, 53 today. One of the funniest guys out there, Steve Martin, is blowing out 81 candles, star of movies like, what was it, Planes, Trains, Automobiles. He was great in Dirty Rotten Scoundrels and Parenthood, but pretty handy in the old banjo as well. Little Cindy Brady is, get ready for this, you're going to feel old, 65 today. Yes, Cindy Brady is 65. Well, at least US actor Susan Olsen is, to be exact. Talking US actors, happy 60th to the wonderful Halle Berry, who won the Oscar for Monsters Ball. She was Catwoman, she was in X-Men. And the one-time World USA was also a Bond girl, which is why we're playing the theme. She was in Die Another Day with Pierce Brosnan. Happy 43rd birthday to Mila Kunis, who was just 14 when she appeared in That 70s Show. Since then, she's been in movies like Black Swan, Bad Mums, and Fabulous Ted, co-starring a foul-mouthed teddy bear and a foul-mouthed Mark Wahlberg. She, with the amazing voice, happy 66th birthday to Sarah Brightman.
3: This one always gets me because that is Steve Harley.
4: Is it really?
3: From Cockney Rebel, as in come up and see me, make
4: That's
3: me smile.
4: Crazy.
3: Yeah, so he obviously had a pretty diverse voice.
4: Play my favourite one.
3: More of her work with Jose Carreras. Friends for Life or Amigos para Siempre. You got another birthday musical?
4: Yeah, I was
3: musical
4: just enjoying
3: one?
4: That. It's giving me tingles. And much more local, New Zealand-born Aussie muso Reg Mombassa from the Mentals is 75 today.
3: Of course, Reg's guitar sound, with that sort of surf country twang, integral to the sound of the Mentals. And then there's all the artwork they did as well, because he's the guy behind all the 100% Mambo artwork.
4: Absolutely.
3: Reg Mombassa.

0: It's the Classic Brekkie with Nat and Westo for Fox Removals on Forever Classic 6AX. Just went exactly 10 past 8 before we wrap at 9. Anyone who's been part of the show this week will be in our Call of the Week draw. It's always a good one. $250 dining voucher to Sandford's award-winning restaurants in the Swan Valley. So best of luck for you if you're in the draw. It's also, well, Friday, so we've got to do this.
1: You're unbelievable.
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3: This week, Nat got her skin checked out and discovered something she didn't expect.
4: I see something on her computer monitor and I realise it's a close-up of someone's lip. Then I see my name above it and I said to the doctor, "What's that?" "That's your lip." I said, "No, it can't possibly be my lip. There's a lot of thick, coarse hairs protruding from said lip."
0: You didn't shave there.
4: Well, I didn't think I had to. I didn't think I had to wax. I only got waxed a couple of weeks ago. I said to her, "Are you sure that that's my lip?" She goes, "Yeah, you've got to remember that it's microscope, so it zoomed right in. You know, don't be too worried about it." I said, "Well, it looks to me like you had Magnum PI, Tom Selleck, for his skin check before I came in."
3: Jay from Aurelia called up to answer the question, when did you hurt yourself?
5: I'd wash this Lexus and I drove around the front, and as I was pulling up the parking area to wipe it off, the boss walks out, I go to get out, and my right leg lifts right out, my butt went down onto the metal sill below the seat, and I broke my tailbone.
4: Oh. Did you rip your pants as well?
5: No, but my boss was laughing the crap out of me. The worst thing is, you break a bone there, you can't wrap it up with plaster. You have a busted butt.
0: So, Jay, who are you going to call? Butt busters?
5: Well, the sensation of freckle breaking is...
3: I need somebody. Westo's partner, Yelena, got lost walking to an appointment in Subiaco this week.
0: Finds herself eye to eye with this person at the back of the house who's staring at her and she's staring at them and they're both confused. This woman comes out of the house, "Oh, I'm sorry, can I help you?" She's like, "Yeah, is this number 19 such and such street?" She's like, "No, this is 19 so and so street. You need to be one street over." So, yeah, it was in walking distance, but it may have helped if you just consulted either a map or some street signs.
6: You're as cold as ice.
3: Wayne from Maylands rugged up as best he could with the low temperatures this week.
4: Did you say you've got your tracky dacks underneath your work pants?
7: Yeah, because it's cold at the moment, not the ones on water beds.
0: Have you thought of investing in some thermal underwear?
7: I already got the track pants, you know.
4: Because you're delivering tyres now. Are you trying to actually represent Michelin as the Michelin man or something? You just roll out and deliver them as the Michelin man?
7: Well, I'm too skinny to be the Michelin man.
3: And Westo filled us in with the details about the couple who got married in a McDonald's.
0: They've put a video about it on TikTok, 53 million views.
4: No, it hasn't.
0: And 115,000 comments.
4: Wow.
0: I haven't seen the video, but I can imagine the ceremony, you know. Dearly McLovered, we are gathered here today, pronouncing McBride and McGroom. A lot of people...
4: Was the Hamburglar the celebrant?
0: That would have been fantastic. I think we need to make a push.
4: Yeah.
0: And we need to get a local version.
4: Yeah.
0: And we need to try and get a wedding happening at Chicken Tree.
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9: 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A crash on the Kwinana Freeway northbound before Mortimer Road in Wellard. Heavy traffic on approach, coming back to Mudgeong Road. It's also slow from South Street to Cranford Avenue inbound on the Kwinana. The Mitchell Freeway is under speed at Reed Highway and Power Street. Tonkin Highway slow northbound at Welsh Parade East, and also delays Leach Highway eastbound at Manning Road in Bentley, and Canning Highway at Reynolds Road and Applecross heading towards the freeway. 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

0: Now, there's a couple back-to-back that define forever classics on 6X. Bit of Stevie Wonder, Superstition, and The Doors, Touch Me. 8:26, it's the Classic Brekkie with Nat and Westo for Fox Removals. So...
1: What's happening at Optus tonight?
0: It is indeed. So, Bounce Down is 6:10, or Ball Up, if you like, these days. But your team, on top of the ladder...
1: Were you distracted
0: by Ball Up?
1: Yeah, because Murphy Reed's not playing because he copped it downstairs.
0: Is that what you thought? Okay.
1: Last week. I see what you've done there. He's out.
0: So a couple of things. This would, if they win it, and they should. I mean, I know like...
1: They should do.
0: Well...
1: What was Barrett saying about they've never won?
0: Yeah, the Crows have not beaten the Dockers
1: at Optus.
0: At Optus.
1: Okay. Well, okay. That's good.
0: But, you know...
1: I mean, fingers crossed, and the boys are strong.
0: Flip side of that is that maybe the Crows are due for a win, but I'm backing the Dockers on top of the ladder against the Crows at number five. Something that you do need to bear in mind is, of course, public transport and all. Get to Transperth, the website, and just check, because, you know, like peak hour, buses, trains, make sure you're planning the journey. You need to know this. Frio, going all the way back to 1995...
1: Yeah.
0: It's the purple and green anchor jumper
1: with the
0: matching retro shorts inspired by the very first game.
1: Heritage.
0: So they'll be short shorts, not as short as 1975 shorts. And the further back you go, the shorter they get for some reason. But, yes, they'll be wearing the retro kit. So
1: come on, boys. Take it home.
0: Bring on home for Mama is what I think she was saying. Yeah.
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7: Mostly sunny today, 22, the top for Perth. From the Capital Radio 6IX newsroom, I'm Scott Maiman. Investigators are now looking into a third near miss at Sydney Airport in less than 3 weeks. On Sunday morning, Virgin Flight 555, bound for Perth, was forced to abort takeoff when it discovered a Qantas jet was crossing the runway. The Transport Safety Bureau's Angus Mitchell has told Nine they'll be looking into what went wrong.
8: We don't know all of the circumstances yet. We're only notified of this yesterday lunchtime, so we've started that process of gathering the evidence that we'll need. We understand that there was some training or supervision taking place in the tower at the time. Now, what role that may have played, we're unsure at this point.
7: Premier Roger Cook has vowed to fight for WA's fair share of the GST as a highly anticipated interim report into the deal is due to be released later today by the Productivity Commission. All jurisdictions except WA are in favour of dumping or dramatically changing the current agreement. The final decision will rest with the federal government, but a final report is handed down at the end of the year. There's been high praise for police officers who've responded to life-threatening or high-risk events. They've been recognised at the WA Police Force Bravery Awards. Among the recognised incidents was the arrest of an armed man who hijacked a car on the Graham Farmer Freeway in 2021 and took its driver hostage. Sergeant Joshua Oten was among the responders who took the man into custody and says it was a team effort.
9: That was just another job where you just go to it. We didn't expect it to be anything significant. We didn't expect medals or awards. We didn't expect a guy with a gun. And, you know, that's quite common. That's lots of jobs.
7: European nations and others have been put on notice. If they become involved in a war or other armed conflict, they won't be able to host Eurovision. The Festival of Song is usually held in the country that won the previous year, but organisers have clarified the rules in response to conflicts involving member countries.
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7: The ASX ahead of the open this morning at 9,188. Gold is selling a short time ago, $4,351 an ounce. The Aussie dollar, 70 US cents, 12,619 Indonesian rupiah.
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7: The Dockers are being reminded to remain calm ahead of tonight's blockbuster at Optus Stadium. Brad McIntosh reports.
10: Coach Justin Longmuir wants his players to focus on the moment.
11: Try not to get too far ahead of ourselves all season, and it is a tricky one.
10: Frio took a loss last week against a fast-finishing Melbourne, with the team being reminded to stay cool in tight moments.
11: So it is hard to stay in the moment, but we've got to make sure we do that.
10: They'll take on Adelaide, with both teams wanting to prove they belong in finals footy.
11: We want to make sure that we use the next 2 weeks against teams that are going really well and play finals like footy to get us in good order.
10: First bounce at 10 past 6. Brad McIntosh, Capital Radio News.
7: And that's the latest news update. I'm Scott Maiman from the Capital Radio Newsroom.
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0: 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Crash cleared from the Kwinana Freeway northbound for Mortimer Road in Wellard. It's looking slow on the Kwinana Freeway, south street to Cranford Avenue inbound. And Auckland on the Mitchell and Graham Farmer Freeways, Northbridge Tunnel moving well in both directions. Tonkin Highway, slow northbound at Great Eastern Highway. Some delays on Stirling Highway, Stirling Road in Claremont. Also Leach Highway, Manning Road in Bentley. And Canning Highway, Reynolds Road and Applecross heading towards the freeway. 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
1: Mostly sunny with a top of 22 for today. Tomorrow, mostly sunny 23. Sunday, sunny 24. And then Monday, showers and 21. We have got 12 in Pinjar, 13 in Palmyra. 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

0: 8:44, Nat and Westo for Fox Removals on the Classic Brekkie. It is Forever Classic 6IX with the Human League, which always makes me think of that. I think it was the interesting episode of the Young Ones with Rick.
1: Anyone here like the Human League? Okay.
0: And in come the cops.
2: Right, the music's too loud. The neighbours have been complaining. You just watch your step, sonny.
0: But...
3: Oh, what a stupid show.
0: It was an absolutely stupid show, but I loved it at the time. Yeah. I was a teenager. What did I know? The Human League, they are coming to town. January 27. Mm-hmm. So, you know, that song, we all know that song, but there's also... You start sort of rolling them out. There actually is a lot of hits, and of course the one that we just heard. Now they're playing their generation's greatest hits tour at the Perth HPC.
3: Where's that?
0: See, I knew you'd ask that.
3: HPC.
0: It's the Perth High Performance Centre, which used to be HBF Stadium. So they rebranded 1st of January last year. So. Yes, the Perth HPC, just think of the old HBF Stadium, Claremont Stadium.
3: Oh, the one out in Claremont.
0: You got it.
3: Okay, across it.
0: All right, you're across that. 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
6: 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On the Mitchell Freeway, it's busy inbound at Reed Highway. The Kwinana Freeway is slow, Ankensaw Road to Rowley Road and from Leach Highway to Canning Highway. Brown Farmer Freeway is slow westbound through the Northbridge Tunnel. Tonkin Highway is slow northbound at Great Eastern Highway. And busy on Stirling Highway, Stirling Road in Claremont. Also Leach Highway, Manning Road in Bentley and Canning Highway at Reynolds Road in Applecross. 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Sale ends Tuesday, 18th August, 2026. This is Roland with the latest Time Saver traffic.
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0: Anytime seems like a good time for a bit of Queen, and you'll be getting a fair bit more of that on Forever Classic 6AX than most other places. It's 8:56, Nat and Westo on the Classic Brekkie for Fox Removals. So we'll have to, you know, I just saw Tim kind of prancing before the studio window, so I think he's keen to get in for his 30-minute music marathons. We'll have to do the Call of the Week draw very shortly, but next week, Tuesday, all will be revealed for our next 6AX Superstar Experience. So on Monday, how about we put it out there?
1: Yeah.
0: Because they're saying it's going to be bigger and better. I'm like, how do you do bigger and better than what we've done with the Rolling Stones and Madonna? Eric Clapton, three-time Hall of Famer.
1: So many, mate.
0: So this one apparently is going to be bigger and better. I don't know how or what, but we'll find out on Tuesday. So Monday, let's ask the question or questions. Who is it going to be and where? Because that's always a fun game. It's usually in the US. We have had Simply Red in Paris.
1: That's true.
0: So who knows where this one could be? I'm still going with Katy Perry in a SpaceX rocket or something. Nah, it's not going to happen. Because we don't even play Katy Perry. That'd be ridiculous.
1: That would be stupid.
0: Oh,
1: here we go.
0: Yes.
1: Our caller of the week, who have won themselves... Oh, this is a great package. The $250 to spend on exquisite dining at the award-winning Sandleford in the Swan Valley. Congratulations to Mick from Boya.
0: Boya.
1: Mick from Boya.
0: On your Boya.
1: Good on you, Boya.
0: Well, you've heard the question for Monday. Have a think about it and get yourself in next week's draw, which I think will be the Sandleford wine.
1: It will be. Six-pack of 1840 range of wine worth over $200. Have yourself a great weekend.
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10: Mostly sunny today, 22 the top for Perth. From the Capital Radio 6IX newsroom, I'm Scott Maiman. The Prime Minister says WA deserves a fair deal from the GST as the Productivity Commission releases its highly anticipated interim report later today. All jurisdictions except WA are in favour of dumping or dramatically changing the current arrangement, which guarantees WA at least 75 cents of every dollar of GST revenue. Anthony Albanese says he'll wait for a final report, which will be handed down at the end of the year.
11: I assure Western Australia
4: plans of this. You will get your fair share because your work and what you contribute to the national economy really counts. And importantly, the Commonwealth picks up the additional costs to the states and territories.
10: Police say they're happy with the behaviour of students involved in yesterday's rally in Forest Place against One Nation. There were multiple gatherings across the country as part of the campaign to say no to Pauline Hanson. One Nation MP Barnaby Joyce has accused teachers of encouraging students to participate in rallies against his party. But this student at the Perth rally says they're just getting the word out.
11: I think it's important for us to exercise our rights as students, and especially as young people in Australia, and exercise our right to have our own beliefs. And obviously we're very involved in politics.
10: One of Australia's most senior Catholic clerics has been found guilty of sexually abusing young Indigenous men. A WA court has convicted the former Bishop of Broome, Christopher Saunders. He's due to be sentenced at a later date. Preparations are underway to upgrade WA's freight rail network for the future Westport Container Terminal in Kwinana. The upgrade will provide a new freight rail connection to the terminal, duplication of 8 kilometres of track and removing several level crossings, including the one at Northlake Road. Perth Zoo has revealed it's been trialling a bird flu vaccine on threatened black cockatoo species ahead of the rollout of a nationwide vaccination program for wild birds. The inoculations began in May and have all responded well. The zoo's veterinary services manager, Dr. Rebecca Vaughan Higgins, says the birds are being monitored closely.
12: The vaccine that is currently being used is actually a poultry vaccine, so we do really need to make sure we're undertaking extensive safety and efficacy trials, especially on our priority species, before it is rolled out to wider species and strategies for vaccination.
10: And millions across the UK and Europe have experienced one of the most significant solar eclipses since 1999. Parts of Spain and Iceland witnessed a rare total eclipse yesterday.
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10: A short time ago, gold was selling at $4,359 an ounce. The Aussie dollar, 70 US cents, 12,620 Indonesian rupiah.
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10: Subiaco coach Jared Schofield's two-match suspension has been overturned by the Waffle Tribunal Appeals Panel. Schofield was originally found guilty of behaving in an abusive, insulting, threatening or obscene manner by the tribunal after an incident post-game after Subiaco's loss to West Coast. It means he's now free to coach in tomorrow's must-win clash with Claremont. And that's the latest news update. I'm Scott Maiman from the Capital Radio Newsroom.
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13: Some nice-looking days on the way for Perth. Mostly sunny, 22 degrees today. Sunny and 23 tomorrow. Mostly sunny on Sunday, 24 degrees. And then Monday, we do have some showers returning, down to about 20 degrees. Shower or two for Tuesday as well at 18. 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

definite weekend vibes there on Perth's Forever Classic 6IX. Don't know whether you'll get the Saturday night fever tomorrow night, but there's the Bee Gees for you anyway. Hello, Tim here, doing a 30-minute music marathon on 6IX. Barry White's on the way really soon. And on Fridays, we like to have a bit of fun digging deeper in the record library, digging out some songs we haven't heard for a while. Let's do The Jams, A Town Called Malice. Love this. 6IX.

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1: So, on our next Classic Brekkie, we were asking you which musical superstar will it be and which incredible world city will it be in?

Elton John's classic Honky Cat on Perth's Forever Classic 6iX in a 30-minute music marathon, thanks to Providence Lifestyle Resorts. Elton John's good friend, Rod Stewart, is having a few health battles at the moment. He's just had heart surgery. He's had to cancel the rest of his tour. You may have seen recently he had some situations like needing an oxygen tank on stage with him at one of his shows. So look, I hope Rod's okay. Let's do one of his finest here, Rhythm of My Heart, and send all of our love and good vibes to Rod Stewart. 6iX.

0: It's Billy Joel rounding out another one of our famous 30-minute music marathons on Forever Classic 6IX. You know, lots of non-stop commercial-free music. We do them right across the day. We'll do another one from 11 this morning, all thanks to Providence Lifestyle Resorts. 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Hello, it is Tim here for your Friday, and after, well, some wet weekends lately, the weather gods are really smiling on us for this weekend. We've got a mostly sunny day today, 22 degrees, sunny and 23 tomorrow for a great start to the weekend, and then a mostly sunny Sunday as well. It's looking pretty good, 24 degrees. We do get a couple of chilly mornings, you know, of course, like 6 and 8 degrees, but it's worth it when you get that beautiful sunshine across the day. Have a great weekend, whatever you are doing. Mr. really soon. And one of those forever classics that you only get here on 6IX from Diana Ross and the Supremes coming up.
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0: Oh, yeah, another one of those classics that nowadays you really only get here on Forever Classic 6IX. Love still doing some Diana Ross and the Supremes for you. Mr. Mister, great song from the 80s as well. Kiri, hello. Hope your Friday's going okay. It's Tim here. Don't forget Burjo's on your radio tomorrow morning and Sunday morning doing the Burjo Show. Yeah, the legendary John Burgess. And he wants to hear your terrible dad jokes. Well, you know, some of them are really good as well. Sometimes the worse the dad joke is, the better it is. You know what I mean. It's all for Father's Day. You could win yourself a fantastic Father's Day lunch at Sandalford Wines in the Swan Valley, worth over $600 for you and the family just by sharing your dad jokes through 6ix.com.au. One of my friends texted me before and he said, I've got one for you, Tim. My dog has hurt his two front feet, but it's okay because I've got some paw cream. That is terrible. I told him if he wants to officially get that in the running, he needs to go to 6ix.com.au, and so do you. 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

0: Oh, what a great song. Tears for Fears, Head Over Heels on Forever Classics 6IX. We are the home of 30-minute music marathons in Perth. That means right across your day, you get lots of non-stop commercial-free music. Going to do another 30-minute music marathon for you in just a tick, actually. You're going to get a little bit of David Bowie. You're going to get Stevie Nicks teaming up with Tom Petty. And we are going to get the latest from the newsroom in just a moment. I'm getting texts left, right and centre, breaking news that apparently the legendary Johnny Young has passed away. Young Talent Time, former 6IX radio star, an absolute Aussie legend. Scott Maimon has all the sad news on the way for you in just a moment on 6IX.
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6: 22 degrees, the top for Perth today, and mostly sunny. From the Capital Radio 6IX newsroom, I'm Scott Maiman. It's been revealed Young Talent Time legend Johnny Young has died. It's understood his family made the announcement earlier this morning. Young's family said he died after a brief battle with pancreatic cancer. Johnny Young was 79. Investigators are now looking into a third near miss at Sydney Airport in less than 3 weeks. On Sunday morning, Virgin Flight 555, bound for Perth, was forced to abort takeoff when it discovered a Qantas jet was crossing the runway. The Transport Safety Bureau's Angus Mitchell has told Nine they'll be looking into what went wrong.
7: We don't know all of the circumstances yet. We're only notified of this yesterday lunchtime, so we've started that process of gathering the evidence that we'll need. We understand that there was some training or supervision taking place in the tower at the time. Now, what role that may have played, we're unsure at this point.
6: Two men have been charged for allegedly sexually assaulting female clients during remedial massage appointments in Perth. Police say a 30-year-old man raped and indecently assaulted two separate women at a wellness clinic in Floreat within the last 2 months. It's also alleged a 25-year-old Cannington man raped a woman at a wellness clinic this month in Claremont. The pair made an initial court appearance earlier this week. They're due back in Perth Magistrates Court next month. Investigations are ongoing. Anyone with information is being urged to contact Crime Stoppers. A number of Perth councils may need to reassess where they're sending their waste sooner than expected. Brad McIntosh reports.
8: There's a great deal of uncertainty surrounding the Tamala Park Waste Management Facility after environmental regulators rejected two works applications. The site is set to close in the next couple of years, with the site potentially to shut earlier than expected over operational concerns. Mindari Regional Council operates the tip and had been seeking approval to have liners placed, with the approvals rejected. It's believed the liners would increase the operational life of the tip, which some councils have opposed. Brad McIntosh, Capital Radio News.
6: Tech giant Meta says it's using artificial intelligence to scan social media user profiles for clues to find users who may be under 16. New figures show more than 750,000 accounts have been removed as a result since Australia's ban for teens came into effect. The company says birthday messages or mentions of school grades are all red flags for suspicious accounts.
5: Now a 6IX finance update.
6: A short time ago, gold was selling at $4,359 an ounce. The Aussie dollar, 70 US cents, 12,620 Indonesian rupiah.
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6: Adelaide's players spent the day yesterday training here in Perth in preparation for tonight's must-win clash with Fremantle at Optus Stadium. The Crows need victory to keep their top four hopes alive. That's the latest news update. I'm Scott Maiman from the Capital Radio Newsroom.
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2: Some nice looking days on the way for Perth. Mostly sunny, 22 degrees today. Sunny at 23 tomorrow. Mostly sunny on Sunday, 24 degrees. And then Monday, we do have some showers returning down to about 20 degrees. Shower or two for Tuesday as well at 18. 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

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Good morning, it's Tim here. The Commitments from the movie and the movie soundtrack of the same name coming up in just a moment. And here's one we haven't played for a while. Looking forward to hearing this again. Paper Lace, Billy Don't Be a Hero, Forever Classic 6IX.

0: haven't heard that for a while. What a great song from Scotland, big country, and in a big country on Forever Classic 6iX, a 30-minute music marathon thanks to Providence Lifestyle Resorts, with Ross Wilson and Mondo Rock minutes away after some CCR.
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0: 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We do those marathons all day. Another one coming up from 11 this morning. Oh, Mondo Rock's Cool World to round things out. Great song. There has been some chilly mornings around Perth this week. Pretty cool. What was it? Was it Tuesday morning that it was 3 degrees when I got up? Anyway, there's been some chilly mornings. Over the weekend, not quite as cold. About 8 degrees tomorrow before we get a top of 23. It's, of course, a nice sunny one today, 22. Mostly sunny on Sunday, 24, before the showers return on Monday on the 6iX four-day forecast. So we do have a nice weekend on the way. Whatever you're doing with your weekend, have a great one. Hot chocolate soon. And the police coming up as well on 6iX.
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0: on 1080 AM and 105.7 FM in the northern and southern suburbs of Perth. It's Forever Classic 6IX. Hello, Tim here. Hope your Friday's going okay. We've had some sad news come through this morning, in case you missed it a little while ago in 6IX news. Australian entertainment business icon Johnny Young has passed away. A statement from Johnny's family says he'd had a brief battle with pancreatic cancer, and of course, Johnny was the creator, host and producer of the much-loved TV show Young Talent Time. Spent quite a bit of time working here at 6IX as well as breakfast host and various other shows and projects. I actually found a little bit of some of Johnny's work here at 6IX.
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2: 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How are you?
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0: Wow, that takes me back. I used to love listening to Johnny Young. And, of course, he was involved. And, of course, he had a lot of musical hits in his own right. A number one hit in Australia with his song Step Back. And he also, with Molly Meldrum and Russell Morris, teamed up to make one of the greatest Australian songs of all time. Yeah, Russell Morris, The Real Thing. So, rest in peace, the legendary Johnny Young, and our thoughts go out to his lovely wife, Marisha, the rest of the family, his daughters, his son, 7 grandchildren and 2 great-grandchildren. Our thoughts go out to the whole family. And make sure you're listening to Burjo tomorrow morning. Yeah, the legendary John Burgess doing the Burjo show from 8 o'clock tomorrow morning and Sunday morning as well. But on tomorrow's show, a special tribute to Johnny Young, and Burjo's going to put a call through to Russell Morris and talk about, well, the making of The Real Thing and just all of his great memories of working with Johnny Young. So don't miss that tomorrow morning on The Burjo Show on 6IX. Rest in peace, Johnny Young.
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7: Maybe Fran spent too long finding the right lamp for her change room, but her customers never find themselves looking at shadows under their eyes. 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
10: Mostly sunny across Perth and a top of 22. From the Capital Radio 6AX newsroom, I'm Brad McIntosh. Former singer, producer and 6IX announcer Johnny Young has died following a brief battle with pancreatic cancer. The 79-year-old produced hit songs, including The Real Thing and Smiley. His family has released a statement asking for privacy and say details of a memorial service will be announced soon. The state government is expanding its Career Taster program to include defence industry offerings for students. The CTP gives Year 9 students the opportunity to participate in practical programs across different industries. The $3 million investment will focus on STEM fields in high demand, including engineering and trades. Skills and TAFE Minister Amber Jade Sanderson says it's important to teach students what pathways are available to them after school.
11: We know in high school, people make these decisions. This gives Year 9 students an opportunity to get hands-on with industry, to understand what is at TAFE, what it means to do vocational training, what it means to do a trade.
10: And the Prime Minister claims the US President will consider exempting Australia from its tariffs. Nelson Scott reports.
12: Anthony Albanese has spoken with Donald Trump overnight in what he's describing as a warm conversation. The two leaders covered key priorities, including AUKUS, AI, critical minerals and Pacific defence deals. It follows America's decision to impose a 12.5% tariff on Australian goods, claiming we've failed to prevent slavery. Mr Albanese has asked for a full exemption from the levy, hinting the president may have an open mind.
13: The president agreed that he would give consideration to my request.
12: But Jared Monshine from the US Study Centre says no country is completely immune from tariffs.
14: Hard to imagine giving a full exemption to Australia.
12: Mr Albanese has also flagged two visits to Washington DC before the end of the year.
15: Now a 6AX finance update.
10: The ASX 200 is down 64 points at 9,124. Gold is selling at $4,312 an ounce, and one Australian dollar is buying 70.59 US cents and 12,600 Indonesian rupiah.
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10: Adelaide has decided not to play Taylor Walker in tonight's crucial clash against Fremantle in Perth. The Crows have made six changes for the match, while the Dockers welcome back captain Alex Pearce after he was rested last week, but midfielder Murphy Reid is out with a slight groin concern. And that's the latest 6IX News Update. I'm Brad McIntosh from the Capital Radio Newsroom.
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0: Some nice looking days on the way for Perth. Mostly sunny, 22 degrees today. Sunny and 23 tomorrow. Mostly sunny on Sunday, 24 degrees. And then Monday, we do have some showers returning down to about 20 degrees. 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

0: ZZ Top on Perth's Forever Classic 6IX. They were fantastic in Langley Park in the city when they came to Perth last year. Hello, it's Tim here for your Friday. Look, I was saying just before that we've had the sad news come through about the passing of Aussie entertainment icon Johnny Young and former 6IX radio host as well. Such a legend in the biz. I'm sure so many of us grew up watching Young Talent Time with Johnny Young and with, oh gee, so many young kids who went on to bigger and better things. Kylie and Danny Minogue and Tina Arena, just to name a few. And of course, they always used to end the show like this.
1: 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Goodbye, everybody. Close your eyes.

Oh, Johnny loved that song and he loved singing it. So in memory of Johnny Young, let's play that Beatles classic, All My Loving. Rest in peace, Johnny. Forever classic, 6IX. Close your

0: Forever Classic 6iX. Oh, that was another one of our famous 30-minute music marathons. Lots of non-stop commercial-free music. 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Maybe organise yourself a tour. Hello, Tim here. Oh, Simply Red there. Something got me started. Now, Simply Red, they were one of our superstar experiences a little while ago. We flew some winners over to Paris, France to see Simply Red live. That's what we do. We whack you and your friend or your other half, your bestie, on a plane, send you overseas to an amazing concert like the Stones in LA or the Eagles at the Sphere in Vegas, or earlier on this year, Bon Jovi in New York City or Eric Clapton in Chicago. You get the idea. We're going to announce a brand new superstar experience on Tuesday morning in the Classic Breakfast with Nat and Westo. But this one, all I can say is there's a little bit of a twist to this one. 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Steelers Wheel on the way next.
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0: Blondie's legendary Atomic on Perth's Forever Classic 6IX. Hello, Tim here. Oh, what a fantastic looking Friday, and we're heading towards a pretty nice looking weekend as well. About 22 today, 23 tomorrow and sunny, 24 and mostly sunny on Sunday. Reasonably cool overnight. We go down to about 8 degrees tonight, and you might need to, well, you will. You'll need to rug up a little bit if you're going to Optus Stadium tonight, of course, to check out the Dockers. A record crowd for Dockers fans is expected, so that's going to be huge as they take on the Crows. Of course, our Dockers hoping to nab the minor premiership, and the Crows fighting to grab themselves a top four spot. So I reckon it's going to be a huge battle tonight. Enjoy yourself if you're going along, and come on the Dockers. Lou Reed's on the way for you next on 6IX.
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everybody had to pay and pay. A hustle here and a hustle there. New York City is the place where they said he'd be.

0: Dave Edmonds on Forever Classic 6IX, and I can hear Mr. Dean Clare's knocking. Clare's, he wants to get in and do his classic countdown in just a moment, as he does every weekday at midday. Now, if I gave you these little hints that Men at Work, Who Can It Be Now, will be in the classic countdown today, and so will this big mushy ballad from Chicago. Would that give you some idea where Clezzy's pointing the musical time machine today? Let's see if you're right next with the classic countdown, 6IX.
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6: It's mostly sunny in Perth and a top of 22. From the Capital Radio 6AX newsroom, I'm Brad McIntosh. Singer, producer, TV host and former 6IX announcer Johnny Young has died at the age of 79 after a brief battle with pancreatic cancer. Young produced and hosted Young Talent Time in the 70s and 80s, kick-starting the careers of pop stars and actors, including Danny Minogue and Tina Arena. He was the first person to be inducted into both the Logies and the ARIA Hall of Fame. Tributes have been coming in and you can leave a tribute over on the 6IX Facebook page. State Premier Roger Cook is vowing to fight for WA's fair share of the GST as a highly anticipated interim report is about to be released by the Productivity Commission. All jurisdictions except WA are in favour of dumping or dramatically changing the current agreement, which delivers Western Australia a 75% floor. The final decision will rest with the federal government when a final report is handed down at the end of the year. Today's report is being handed down around about now. And police say it's a relief there's been a positive outcome in a WA sexual assault case. Scott Maiman reports.
7: Former Bishop of Broome, Christopher Saunders, is back in custody after being found guilty yesterday of sexually assaulting young Aboriginal men in the Kimberley region.
8: We recognise the significance of the verdict for those involved.
7: Detective Sergeant with the WA Child Abuse Squad, Andrew Broadley.
8: We really acknowledge and thank the complainants and the many witnesses in this case who showed tremendous courage in coming forward.
7: After a three-week trial, a district court jury convicted the 76-year-old on 13 charges. He becomes one of the highest-ranking Catholic clerics in Australia to be convicted of sexual abuse. Sentencing is expected at a later date. Scott Maiman, Capital Radio News.
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6: 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Gold is selling at $4,319 an ounce, and one Australian dollar is buying 70.58 US cents and 12,583 Indonesian rupiah.
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6: Justin Longmuir says his side will need to keep their eye on the prize when they kick off round 23 against the Crows tonight. It's their final home game of the home and away season, and the Dockers can lock up the minor premiership with a win. Murphy Reid is out of a groin injury, while Judd McVie has been dropped. Skipper Alex Pearce will return alongside Chris Sherry. Meantime, Adelaide has decided not to play veteran Taylor Walker. First ball up at 10 past 6. And that's the latest 6IX News Update. I'm Brad McIntosh from the Capital Radio Newsroom.
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12: Stand by. We're firing up the 6IX time machine for another journey through music history. Clairsy's Classic Countdown. 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
13: Hey, a very good afternoon. Look, this may be the last Classic Countdown for the week,
0: but there's a fair chance it could end up being the best of a lot because we're going back to a great year in music, 1981. Coming up today, an Aussie singer-songwriter who turned 77 on August 23, and I'm not the only person who thinks his body looks 37. Amazing. We've got one of those big Chicago ballads for you, a pair of Singing Kims, Wild and Carnes on the way, and first up, the band will be here for gigs in November, Frio Prison included in that lot. I speak of Men at Work. Colin Hay is on his way back with a great band from that first album, Business as Usual. This is Who Can It Be Now? With a classic countdown knocking on the door of 1981, thanks to ABBA Caravans on Forever Classic 6IX.

0: Dean Clare's. Yeah, he's a bit of a classic. Like this song.
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Forever Classic 6IX Afternoon Chicago. If You Leave Me Now, one of the big ballads that started that movement, that David Foster, their producer, was heading in that direction. Not all the band were happy, but Peter Cetera, the singer, was, because he's the bass player in the band. He had that beautiful voice, so he got plenty of work. Billy Field before that, one of Wagga Wagga's most famous people, along with Australian cricket captain Mark Taylor and Wayne Carey and Paul Kelly from the AFL. Billy Field's Bad Habits, number one, and Men at Work, number one song in the 1981 countdown today. Who can it be now? Looking forward to seeing them later in the year here in Perth. Men at Work, unreal. Australian Crawl, Men at Work, getting back together. The members that are still speaking and still with us. It's Claire's here, doing it thanks to Abba Caravans, Rockingham's longest-running caravan dealership, back in 1981 with REO Speedwagons, Take It on the Run, baby.

Forever Classic, 6IX. It is an absolute Rick Springfield classic, probably first one that has to go into every set list. Rick Springfield's Jessie's Girl in your 1981 Classic Countdown today, thanks to ABBA Caravans. And Rick Springfield turned 77 on the 23rd of August, and he's still playing gigs where he takes his shirt off and he doesn't look ridiculous, which is pretty good going. He's in great nick. Kim Wilde in there too, the kids in America. And REO Speedwagon, the kids from America, taking it on the run. So we do it today. Thanks to ABBA Caravans, they're Rockingham's longest-running caravan dealership. Here's one of the surprise hits of 1981, the American drummer, singer and guitarist Phil Seymour, who was mates and worked a lot with Tom Petty over the years. This is Precious to Me on Forever Classic 6IX.

0: Well, thank you very much. Doing his best Elvis work. Well, his best Shakin' Stevens work. Shakin' himself. With a bunch of hits of the early 80s. Forever Classic 6IX, that's one of them. You Drive Me Crazy. This Old House. Green Door. There were so many of them, weren't there? Phil Seymour before that. The bloke who worked a lot with Tom Petty. He was a very versatile muso, who sadly we lost in the early 40s. Precious to Me was the song. A real surprise hit in 1981. On a busy afternoon in Perth, we've got the footy on tonight. It's the final Dockers game of the home and away season here at Optus against the Crows tonight. And after the loss last week, I would imagine the Fremantle Footy Department is saying this is a must win. And just remember, it's going to be traffic and chaos everywhere if you're catching the train or however you're getting towards Optus. Abba Caravans, Rockingham's longest running caravan dealership, on board again today, as they always are, ever consistent with what they do for you, but also getting involved with Forever Classic 6IX. It's where adventures begin. 8 Ambrose Street in Rockingham. Search Abba Caravans to find out more as we continue our journey back to 1981 today. Coming up shortly, the American singer who added her vocal talents to a song from Jimmy Barnes called I'd Die to Be With You Tonight. She's next.
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0: Forever Classic 6IX with the Stars on 45, huge in 1981, as was Kim Carnes with those Betty Davis eyes. It was Kim Carnes who added her vocals to Jimmy Barnes' song Die to Be With You Tonight all those years ago. 81 wrapped up today in style, of course, thanks to ABBA Caravans, Rockingham's longest-running caravan dealership. 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It's where adventures begin. Coming up shortly, we're going way back in time to celebrate that on this day in 1962, a certain drummer became the Beatles' best. And it wasn't Pete.
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0: That Forever Classic 6AX, a momentous moment in rock history, happened on this day in 1962 when Ringo Starr joined the Beatles. The boys from Beatles decided that Pete Best wasn't quite the best choice as such, and you got a feel for Pete because he missed out on that incredible run, but Ringo joined as the Beatles drummer, and people still, drummers in particular, but real musos, often talk about how imperative Ringo was to the Beatles sound and style as well. He's almost effortless when he gets behind the kit. Mark that occasion, well, this is 64 years ago, if my math is right. Forever Classic, 6AX.

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1: So, on our next Classic Brekkie, we were asking you which musical superstar will it be, and which incredible world city will it be in?

0: This is Forever Classic 6IX. Sam Clancy here. Now, what are you doing this arvo and tonight? Have yourself a great rest of Friday and enjoy your weekend. Stay safe. We've got Rob Duckworth standing by with another 30-minute music marathon to get you closer to the weekend right here. Enjoy that. And on Monday, catch you again from midday for another hour of fun with the Classic Countdown, thanks to ABBA Caravans. You take care.
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9: Mostly sunny in Perth and a top of 22. From the Capital Radio 6IX Newsroom, I'm Brad McIntosh. The Productivity Commission has handed down its interim report on the Morrison government's GST deal that boosted WA's share. The report has called the deal a mistake that could cost federal taxpayers up to $12 billion a year. The deal was put in place in 2018 after a collapse in WA's share of the GST. Australian TV host, singer, songwriter and former 6IX announcer Johnny Young has passed away aged 79 from pancreatic cancer. His young talent time launched the careers of many Australian singers, including Tina Arena and Danny Minogue. Young finished each episode of Young Talent Time with a sing-along version of The Beatles' All My Loving.

0: You can leave a tribute on the 6IX Facebook page. The state opposition says it's continuing to work with the Cook government to finalise new train lighting laws. The draft legislation calls for improved safety measures for trains and level crossings, including more lighting and mandatory flashing beacons. WA Nationals leader Shane Love says negotiations are continuing around small amendments, but he'll keep fighting for these safety measures.
1: The government has accepted the need to act as well, and I'm very pleased that that has happened. That's a big step for a state government to go back from a national voluntary system and say, we're going to mandate better lighting on trains. Now the discussion is about what is this lighting and how are we going to implement this in WA.
0: And those who haven't completed the census are being told there's still plenty of time to make sure they're counted.
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0: The ASX 200 is down 82 points at 9,106. Gold is selling at $4,322 an ounce, and one Australian dollar is buying 70.62 US cents and 12,597 Indonesian rupiah.
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0: The Dockers are looking to bounce back from last weekend's narrow defeat to Melbourne when they kick off round 23 against the Crows tonight. Coach Justin Longmuir says they need to get back to what they do best.
4: With 4 minutes to go and you're behind, you're going to get opportunities with the ball. So we only needed to make the most of one, but we rushed some of our great opportunities and didn't make the most of any. So we just need to calm the farm in those moments, and we've been pretty good at those situations and just get back to what serves us well.
0: And that's the latest 6IX News Update. I'm Brad McIntosh from the Capital Radio Newsroom.
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5: So, mostly sunny and 22 today, mostly sunny 23 tomorrow, and Sunday is going to be exceptionally sunny at around about 24 degrees. And then on Monday, showers and a top of 21, and Tuesday a possible shower down to 18 degrees. 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

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Hello there, Rob Duckworth this afternoon. It's another one of our 30-minute music marathons. Tom Cochran is coming up, also Eruption. But first up, this one from Europe, Final Countdown, here at 6IX.

0: Forever Classic 6IX and the Jacksons. You got Michael, you got Charmaine, you got Tito, you got Bono, you got Larry, The Edge, Shemp, Moe. 30-minute music marathon bites the dust just there. We'll do it again just after 2 this afternoon. Hello, Rob Duckworth here. Now, Burjo has got this amazing prize for Father's Day. How about this? 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How do you win that? Well, you send Burjo a dad joke. I've got an example of a dad joke here. A little warning, they're horrible. I went to a really emotional wedding last week. Even the cake was in tears. You see? that's funny somewhere, but not in this postcode. Anyway, send Burjo a dad joke, and do that. 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And if Burjo gets you to do your dad joke on air on the weekend, you're in the draw for that great prize. Thanks to Sandleford Wines for the ultimate Father's Day celebration. 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

0: Forever Classic 6IX, Frankie Valli, Can't Take My Eyes Off You. Hello there, Rob Duckworth this afternoon. Now, you won't be able to take your eyes off Nat and Westo next Thursday. They are really leaning into Daffodil Day. So much so, they're going to do the Daffodil Day dip. So make an appointment with them. They're going to be at Scarborough Amphitheatre. This is next Thursday at 10 a.m. And they're going to jump into freezing cold water and raise money for the Cancer Council of WA. It's all in a good cause. So go along to Scarborough Amphitheatre next Thursday, 10 o'clock in the morning, and look for a couple of people in yellow swimming caps and yellow tutus. I get a feeling the tutus are going to be the distinguisher. You'll find them, don't worry. Queen and Denise Williams, they're coming up next.
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0: Forever Classic 6IX, we're going to play these songs shortly. And they're all part of a 30-minute music marathon. We do them all day for your workday here at 6IX. So Stevie Wonder's Living for the City. Cheap Wine. Cold Chisel. And also Black Feather. Bob and the Blues, another 30-minute music marathon just minutes away here at 6IX.
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6: Mostly sunny across Perth with a top of 22. From the Capital Radio 6AX Newsroom, I'm Brad McIntosh. WA's Premier has condemned the Productivity Commission's findings in their interim report on the GST deal. The Commission has found the current deal is costing the federal government more than expected under the no worse off guarantee. It's recommended a return to the pre-2018 deal. Roger Cook says he's angry with the Commission.
7: Today's Productivity Commission interim report is not just 116 pages of dry facts and figures. It is an attack on every hard-working Western Australian. It's a sign that these East Coast clowns simply do not understand Western Australia.
6: Perth's Royal Show won't feature any poultry competitions this year due to the threat of H5 bird flu. The Royal Agricultural Society says these exhibits would usually bring 750 birds to the annual event, but organisers have decided to avoid moving this number of birds around the state. Other royal shows have also cancelled bird competitions, including in Adelaide and Melbourne. Australian TV host, singer, songwriter and former 6AX announcer Johnny Young has died. He was aged 79 and had pancreatic cancer. And the opposition is calling for the federal government to launch an immediate safety audit on its cheaper home batteries program. There are claims a surge in demand has allowed dodgy installers to infiltrate the program. Shadow Energy Minister Dan Tehan says the program was rushed, leaving consumers without proper protections.
5: Now a 6AX finance update.
6: The ASX 200 is down 96 points at 9,092. Gold is selling at $4,320 an ounce, and one Australian dollar is buying 70.62 US cents and 12,595 Indonesian rupiah.
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6: Adelaide has decided not to play Taylor Walker in tonight's crucial clash against Fremantle in Perth. The Crows have made six changes. The Dockers welcome back captain Alex Pearce after he was rested last week, but midfielder Murphy Reid is out with a slight groin concern. In the AFLW, Port Adelaide will take on Fremantle on Sunday with three debutants. Across the league, Josh Fraser has declared he is all in on becoming the next senior coach of Carlton. The Blues interim coach already making his pitch to the club after accepting an offer to enter the selection process. And a short while ago in the test against Bangladesh, Australia has just taken another wicket. Bangladesh 4 for 297. And that's the latest 6AX News Update. I'm Brad McIntosh from the Capital Radio Newsroom.
4: 6AX four-day forecast.
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8: So mostly sunny today with a top of 22. Tomorrow also sunny with a top of 23. It is getting better. Sunday, plenty of sunshine, 24 degrees. And then Monday, bum-bum, showers and 21, and then Tuesday a possible shower, down to about 18. 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

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Hello there, Rob Duckworth this afternoon. 30-minute music marathons all day today. I've got the Thompson Twins and Meatloaf there on the way. First up, though, this one from Bonnie Tyler.

Another 6IX superstar experience is coming. You at a massive live concert overseas. But this time, there's a twist that makes it twice as big. The big reveal after 8 a.m. Tuesday on Forever Classic 6IX.

0: Forever Classic 6IX, Billy Joel and Big Shot. Rob Duckworth this afternoon, wrapping up a 30-minute music marathon. Now, Burjo back on the weekend, and Burjo's got a great prize for Father's Day. 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

0: Forever Classic 6IX, ELO, and Mr. Blue Sky. Hello there, Rob Duckworth this afternoon. Now, Nat and Westo, the Classic Breakfast, they're going to be back on Monday. If you get on air with the guys for any reason next week, you're in the running to win Caller of the Week. And once again, it's a really good prize. A six-pack of Sandalford wine from the 1840 range. And this is worth about $200. And, of course, on Thursday, Nat and Westo, they're doing their civic duty. Thursday is Daffodil Day. They're going to take the Daffodil Day dip. They're going to plunge into freezing cold water and raise money for Cancer Council of WA. So catch up with them. 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Bowie and Billy Ocean, they're up next.
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10: It's mostly sunny across Perth with a top of 22. From the Capital Radio 6IX Newsroom, I'm Brad McIntosh. Labor is being urged to scrap a special GST deal for Western Australia, which is costing taxpayers about $6 billion a year. Michael Packey reports.
11: The Productivity Commission has released an interim report into the GST reforms introduced almost a decade ago, designed to placate WA. The Commission claims the changes, which started under the Coalition and have continued under Labor, have been a mistake, leading to a system which is less equitable and more complex. As part of the rules, no state can receive less per person than New South Wales and Victoria, which means the federal government has to make top-up payments to ensure no jurisdiction is worse off. The Commission says the regime has cost $23 billion so far and is urging the government to return to the previous GST model.
10: Australian entertainment great Johnny Young has died. He curated Young Talent Time in 1971, hosting the show until it ended in 1988. He also had a stint as an announcer on this radio station, 6IX. Johnny Young was 79 and had been diagnosed with pancreatic cancer. And an investigation is underway into how a Virgin flight bound for Perth nearly collided with a Qantas jet at Sydney Airport. Scott Maiman reports.
12: It's the third reported near miss at Sydney Airport in as many weeks.
13: We're only notified of this yesterday lunchtime, so we've started that process of gathering the evidence that we'll need.
12: The Transport Safety Bureau's Angus Mitchell on Nine.
13: We understand that there was some training or supervision taking place in the tower at the time.
12: Virgin Flight 555 was taking off bound for Perth when the Qantas jet crossed the runway. The incident happened last Sunday, the same day as the reported near collision involving involving Jetstar and Qatar Airways jets. Scott Maiman, Capital Radio News.
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10: The ASX 200 is down 73 points at 9,115. Gold is selling at $4,331 an ounce, and one Australian dollar is buying 70.65 US cents and 12,594 Indonesian rupiah.
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10: The Dockers are looking to bounce back from last weekend's narrow defeat to Melbourne when they kick off round 23 against Adelaide tonight. Coach Justin Longmire says they need to get back to what they do best. Skipper Alex Pearce makes his return. Murphy Reid is out injured. First ball up at 10 past 6. And that's the latest 6IX News Update. I'm Brad McIntosh from the Capital Radio Newsroom.
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0: So, mostly sunny and 22 today. Tomorrow is going to be mostly sunny and 23. And Sunday, guess what? Plenty of sunshine and 24. And then on Monday, it sort of comes undone. Showers on Monday with a top of 21. And then Tuesday, a possible shower and a bit cooler, down to 18. 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

Forever Classics XIX. We've got 30-minute music marathons all day today. And, of course, Nat and Westo, the Classic Breakfast, they're going to be back on Monday. Now, next Thursday, you can catch them at 10 a.m. at the Scarborough Amphitheatre. They're going to do the Daffodil Day Dip. 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

0: You're listening to Forever Classic 6IX, Jojo Zepp and the Falcons from the 70s, and Hit and Run. He's been very busy over the decades. The next album that Joe Camilleri puts out is going to be album number 52, which is just crazy. Burjo, he's amazing. He's back tomorrow and Sunday. And Burjo's got this great prize for Father's Day. He's organised a table for four at the award-winning restaurant at Sandalford Wines, and the winner has $600 to spend. Now, how do you win it? 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I'll give you an example of a dad joke. Not very good, but it's a dad joke. Did you hear about the two spiders who got engaged? They hit a met on the web. You see, there's a prime example. 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
7: 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Broken down truck, Carroll Avenue northbound at Leach Highway, Ross Moyne, blocking the centre lane. Banana Freeway busy inbound, Axel Road to Rowley Road, also queuing from Mill Point Road through to the city to Mounts Bay Road. Outbound on the Mitchell Freeway, Carronup Road to Reed Highway, and up at Ocean Reef Road and Shenton Avenue. And heavy from Hay Street out to Mill Point Road on the Quinana, Manning Road, and Villier Drive to Anketil Road. Tonkin Highway, slow southbound at Waspa Road East, Armadale Road, and northbound at Leach Highway. Playful Perth is here only till the end of August. Hurry and book one of 90 unique feasts, sips, or stays across the city now at playfulperth.com.au. 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

0: Forever Classic 6IX. Honky Tonk Women, that is the Rolling Stones. Nat and Westo, the Classic Breakfast. They're going to be back on Monday. And if you get on air with the guys for any reason next week, you're in the running for Caller of the Week. And next week, it's a six-pack of Sandalford wines from the 1840 range. That's worth about $200. But the main event next week, it's Daffodil Day, raising money for the Cancer Council of WA. And Nat and Westo, they are plunging into it head first. Well, I don't know about head first. Might be bottom first. Next Thursday morning, they're going to Scarborough Amphitheatre and they're going to take the plunge with the Daffodil Day dip. Plunge into freezing cold water. It's all in a good cause. Raising money for Cancer Council of WA. If you want to go along and show your support and maybe donate some money, be at the Scarborough Amphitheatre, 10 o'clock next Thursday. Our fundraising page is up now at the website. 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Maxine Nightingale and Dragon. 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

0: my fave, Susie Quattro. On the way with a 48 crash, part of a 30-minute music marathon. Mac is next. Have a great day. I'll catch you tomorrow.
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16: Mostly sunny in Perth, down to a low of 8. From the Capital Radio 6IX newsroom, I'm Brad McIntosh. WA's treasurer has accused the Productivity Commission of ignoring WA's submission in its interim report on the GST deal. The commission has found the 2018 reforms largely haven't met their intent and is recommending a return to the previous arrangement. But Rita Saffiotti says the commission's report isn't fair.
17: It completely ignores our role in the national economy. And I'll refer just one page, page 33. A whole page is dedicated to WA. And do you know who they don't reference? WA submission. Every other state gets a look in and they don't even reference us.
16: The final decision will rest with the federal government when a final report is handed down at the end of the year. Poultry competitions at the upcoming Perth Royal Show have been cancelled. The move by the Royal Agricultural Society of WA is in response to the evolving H5 bird flu situation, despite no new detections in WA. The annual show usually brings around 750 birds to the event. CEO Robin Sermon says they'll adapt the program to give visitors other ways to learn about poultry and egg production. The show will also expand its egg competition instead. Also making news today, those who haven't completed the census are being told there's still plenty of time to make sure that they're counted. About two-thirds of Australian households have responded thus far, with the majority filling out the survey online. An Australian music icon and former 6IX announcer Johnny Young has died at the age of 79. The former singer and host of Young Talent Time had been battling pancreatic cancer. Tributes have been coming in on the 6IX Facebook page.
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16: The ASX 200 is down 73 points at 9,115. Gold is selling at $4,331 an ounce, and one Australian dollar is buying 70.69 US cents and 12,600 Indonesian rupiah.
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16: Buzz is building as Fremantle coach Justin Longmire says his side will need to keep their eye on the prize when they kick off round 23 against the Crows tonight. It's their final home game of the home and away season, with the Dockers a chance to claim the minor premiership should they win. Looking at the squad, Murphy Reid is out of a groin injury, while Judd McVee has been dropped. Skipper Alex Pearce will return alongside Chris Sherry. First ball up at 10 past 6. And a short while ago in the cricket, heading up to the hour, Bangladesh was 6 for 350 in reply to Australia's first innings total of 198 runs on day 2 of the first test in Darwin. And that's the latest 6IX news update. I'm Brad McIntosh from the Capital Radio Newsroom.
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3: 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Broken down truck has been cleared from Carroll Avenue northbound at Leach Highway in Rossmoyne. It's busy on the Kwinana inbound at Ankstall Road to Rowley Road and queuing from Mill Point Road to the city to Mount Spey Road. Outbound on the Mitchell Freeway, Carronite Road to Reed Highway, Ocean Reef Road and Chenton Avenue. And heavy from Hay Street across the Narrows out to Mill Point Road on the Kwinana, Manning Road and Billia Drive to Ankstall Road. 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This is Roland with the latest Time Saver Traffic.
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18: Got to a top of 23 degrees this afternoon, just after 1 o'clock, expecting clear conditions throughout the remainder of your Friday evening for the Dockers and Crows at Optus Stadium. 8 degrees the overnight low tonight, a sunny one on the way tomorrow, hitting a max of 23. Mostly sunny Sunday, a top of 24. Then we'll see some showers developing through Monday morning and afternoon, a max of 20 on the way. Right now it's sitting at 19 in Mandurah, 22 degrees in the Swan Valley, and it's 21 at the moment in the city. Don't risk a fall. 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

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The big reveal after 8 a.m. Tuesday on Forever Classic 6IX.

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0: 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Big Friday across Perth because the Dockers are in action tonight against Adelaide. Final home game of the regular season. They will be hosting finals at Optus Stadium. So if you are heading towards Burswood tonight, do make sure you take it easy out there on the roads. The trains are going to be jam-packed as well. So if you're heading towards the train, just allow yourself a little bit of extra time. I'm sure that they are as full as a can of sardines at the moment. clear conditions this evening for that Dockers-Crows matchup at Optus. Heading towards an overnight low of 8 tonight. Sunny and light winds tomorrow, 23 degrees. Mostly sunny Sunday, 24. Then we'll see showers developing through the morning and afternoon of Monday. Going to reach a max of 20 degrees. The Cards on the way. Cool in the gang, plus what's on in Perth. After we catch up with the latest time saver traffic here at Forever Classic 6AX.
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7: 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A crash on the Kwinana Freeway northbound before Thomas Road Bertram, blocking the right lane with towies on site. Also a crash on Tonkin Highway southbound before Dunreef Drive Perth Airport, blocking the right lane, ambulance and towies on site. And a traffic hazard with debris on Tonkin Highway southbound before Dunreef Drive Perth Airport with rocks in the left lanes. And also vehicle recovery has been cleared now from Tonkin Highway northbound before the promenade in Lexia. Spotlight's over $30 million clearance sale is on now. Hurry into Spotlight while stocks last. 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Sale ends Tuesday, 18th August 2026. This is Roland with the latest time saver traffic.
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0: 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And where else would you rather be than Forever Classic 6AX? 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
0: 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And following a humongous UK debut, Come Alive, the Greatest Showman Circus Spectacular, is bringing its big top to Perth, blending an old-world circus skills with the songs and spectacle of Hugh Jackman's Greatest Showman. Expect gravity-defying acrobatics, big stunts and live renditions of hits, including This Is Me, Rewrite the Stars and A Million Dreams, performed by the All Aussie Club cast. The show opens at Ozone Reserve, down on the Swan River foreshore, near the Causeway and the Wacker. 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And if you've got an event going on somewhere around Perth that you want to get the word out for, let us know by filling out the form at the What's On in Perth page at our website, 6ax.com.au.
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The big reveal after 8 a.m. Tuesday on Forever Classic 6IX.

0: 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We're featuring in some Pat Benatar very soon. 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
13: It's mostly clear in Perth, getting down to a low of 8. From the Capital Radio 6IX Newsroom, I'm Brad McIntosh. WA's Treasurer has vowed to fight the Productivity Commission's recommendation to change the GST deal. The Commission's interim report has found the current arrangement has created a less equitable system, which is costing the federal government. It's recommended a return to the previous arrangement, which could cost WA $6 billion. Rita Saffiotti says the state government is ready to make their case against the report.
14: We'll go through that document page by page by page and outline all of the issues we have with their submission. What I've seen today is appalling. To dismiss our role as economic development facilitators, I mean, it's just terrible. There's a lot to be corrected in this report.
13: And police say it's a relief there's been a positive outcome in a WA sexual assault case. Scott Maiman reports.
15: Former Bishop of Broome, Christopher Saunders, is back in custody after being found guilty yesterday of sexually assaulting young Aboriginal men in the Kimberley region.
16: We recognise the significance of the verdict for those involved.
15: Detective Sergeant with the WA Child Abuse Squad, Andrew Broadley.
16: We really acknowledge and thank the complainants and the many witnesses in this case who showed tremendous courage in coming forward.
15: After a three-week trial, a district court jury convicted the 76-year-old on 13 charges. He becomes one of the highest-ranking Catholic clerics in Australia to be convicted of sexual abuse. Sentencing is expected at a later date. Scott Maiman, Capital Radio News.
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18: 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Gold is selling at $4,346 an ounce, and one Australian dollar is buying 70.72 US cents and 12,609 Indonesian rupiah.
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18: At stumps on day two of the test against Bangladesh in Darwin, the visitors at the crease, 6 for 351, they lead by 153 runs. And Fremantle is looking to bounce back from last weekend's narrow loss to the Demons when they take on the Crows tonight. Dane Metham reports.
19: In their final regular season home game, a win tonight would see the Dockers lock up the minor premiership for the first time since 2015. They'll welcome back skipper Alex Pearce, but in a big call, it'll be Judd McVee he replaces, who's been dropped. Murphy Reid was unable to overcome a groin injury and won't play. Chris Sherry gets another opportunity at AFL level. The Crows sit just percentage outside the top four heading into tonight. They've made six changes. Most notably, Darcy Fogarty will return from a three-week suspension, replacing the retiring Taylor Walker, who's been managed. First ball up at 6:10.
18: And that's the latest 6IX News Update. I'm Brad McIntosh from the Capital Radio Newsroom.
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20: 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Traffic hazard with debris on Tonkin Highway southbound before Dunreath Drive, Perth Airport. Rocks affecting the left lanes. And crash cleared from Kwinana Freeway northbound before Thomas Road, Bertram. Also crash cleared from Tonkin Highway southbound before Dunreath Drive, Perth Airport. It's busy on the Kwinana Mortimer Road to Thomas Road inbound, queuing from South Street to Canning Highway and from Millpoint Road to the city to Mounts Bay Road. Outbound on the Mitchell, Hutton Street to Reed Highway and Ocean Reef Road and Shenton Avenue. Heavy Hay Street out to Millpoint Road and the Kwinana, Manning Road and Billier Drive to Thomas Road. 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This is Roland with the latest time saver traffic.
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21: Clear conditions expected for this evening's AFL game at Optus Stadium between the Dockers and the Crows. We're down to an overnight low of 8 degrees overnight. So picture-perfect weekend in Perth on the way. Sunny conditions tomorrow. Light winds, a max of 23 degrees. Mostly sunny Sunday with a top of 24. And then the rain starts to develop Monday through the morning and afternoon. We are expecting a top of 20 degrees. 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

0: Stewart. You wear it well. Forever Classic 6AX wrapping up a 30-minute music marathon for Stuart and Ara and the team at Perth Window and Door Replacement Company. It is Macca with you on this Friday afternoon drive home. You may have seen the news earlier on today. We lost a member of the 6AX family, Johnny Young, the former 6AX breakfast host, host of the Big Breakfast, basically throughout the entire decade from 2000 to like 2011 or so. Of course, one of the most influential figures in music in the 70s and 80s as the host of Young Talent Time, discovered the likes of Tina Arena and Kylie Minogue and her sister Danny and basically you name it. If there was a young person who was talented in Australia, Johnny Young probably had a hand in giving them some success. So his wife Marisha and his kids and his grandkids and his great-grandkids that he had are probably feeling it today, as are we here at the 6AX office. You can leave your tributes right now at the 6AX Facebook page, as so many of you already have done. Do make sure that you are saying goodbye to Johnny. He has been such a big figure in Australian music over the last 40, 50, 60 years, hasn't he? Clear conditions expected this evening as we head towards an overnight low of 8 tonight, a sunny one tomorrow, 23, mostly sunny Sunday, 24, and we'll see some showers developing Monday, 20 degrees at the top. We'll get to Brian Adams and Mel C after the latest in Time Saver traffic here at Forever Classic 6AM.
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3: 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And you sit in here for about 6 hours and it's the same air recycled with the two of us.
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6: 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Crash on the Mitchell Freeway southbound exit to near Rupp Road, Clarkson, reduced to a single lane with tallies on site. Traffic hazard with debris on Tonkin Highway southbound before Dunnery Drive, Perth Airport, affecting the left lanes. Busy on the Kanata inbound, Mortimer Road to Thomas Road. Also from South Street to Canning Highway and queuing from Mill Point Road to the city to Mounts Bay Road. Outbound on the Mitchell, Hutton Street to Reed Highway, Ocean Reef Road and Shenton Avenue. And heavy from Hay Street out to Mill Point Road on the Kanata, Manning Road, Billia Drive to Thomas Road. Plateful Perth is here only till the end of August. Hurry and book one of 90 unique feasts, sips or stays across the city now at platefulperth.com.au. This is Roland with the latest Time Saver Traffic.
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0: Toto holding the line at Perth at Forever Classic 6AX. Macca with you. Friday drive home. In case you missed it this morning in the Classic Breakfast with Nat and Westo, they were chatting with Alicia Wunsch from Cancer Council WA about their Daffodil Day dip, where people are going to be taking a dip in a very chilly Indian Ocean to raise money for the Cancer Council WA. And, well, she put the question to Nat and Westo.
1: Maybe you guys should get involved. We have some fabulous yellow daffodil caps.
2: Well, how about it, mate? 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
0: That will be a sight to behold next Thursday, 10 a.m. at Scarborough Beach. Nat and Westo are doing the Daffodil Day dip to raise money for the Cancer Council WA. 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Daffodil Day Dip, Nat and Westo. 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
17: It's mostly clear in Perth, getting down to a low of 8. From the Capital Radio 6AX newsroom, I'm Brad McIntosh. Labor is being urged to scrap a special GST deal for Western Australia, which is costing taxpayers about $6 billion a year. Michael Packey reports.
3: The Productivity Commission has released an interim report into the GST reforms introduced almost a decade ago, designed to placate WA. The Commission claims the changes, which started under the Coalition and have continued under Labor, have been a mistake, leading to a system which is less equitable and more complex. As part of the rules, no state can receive less per person than New South Wales and Victoria, which means the federal government has to make top-up payments to ensure no jurisdiction is worse off. The Commission says the regime has cost $23 billion so far and is urging the government to return to the previous GST model.
17: Perth's Royal Show won't feature any poultry competitions this year due to the threat of the H5 bird flu. The Royal Agricultural Society says these exhibits would usually bring around 750 birds to the annual event, but organisers have decided to avoid moving this number of birds around the state. Other royal shows have also cancelled bird competitions, including in Adelaide and Melbourne. Australian entertainment great Johnny Young has died. He curated Young Talent Time in 1971, hosting the show until it ended in 1988. He also had a stint as an announcer on this radio station, 6IX. Johnny Young was 79 and had been diagnosed with pancreatic cancer. And those who haven't completed the census are being told there's still plenty of time to make sure they're counted. About two-thirds of Australian households have responded thus far, with the majority filling out the survey online.
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17: 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Gold is selling at $4,346 an ounce, and one Australian dollar is buying 70.72 US cents and 12,609 Indonesian rupiah.
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17: The Dockers are just about to get underway at Optus Stadium against the Crows. Should Fremantle win their final home game of the home and away season, they'll claim the minor premiership. Coach Justin Longmuir says they need to get back to what they do best.
18: 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So we just need to calm the farm in those moments, and we've been pretty good at those situations and just get back to what serves us well.
17: 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I'm Brad McIntosh from the Capital Radio Newsroom.
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20: 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Crash cleared from the Mitchell Freeway south and exit 2 near Above Road in Clarkson. It's busy on the Kwinana inbound, Leach Highway to Canning Highway, and queuing from Millpoint Road to the city to Mounts Bay Road. Outbound on the Mitchell Freeway, just busy at Shenton Avenue now. Heavy from Hay Street out to Millpoint Road on the Kwinana and Russell Road to Thomas Road. And heavy Graham Farmer Freeway eastbound through the North Bridge Tunnel. And delays on Canning Highway, Way Road South, Perth and Kwinana Freeway, Como. 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This is Roland with the latest Time Saver Traffic.
15: 6IX 4-day forecast.
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0: Got to a top of 23 degrees this afternoon, just after 1 o'clock, expecting clear conditions throughout the remainder of your Friday evening for the Dockers and Crows at Optus Stadium. 8 degrees, the overnight low tonight, a sunny one on the way tomorrow, hitting a max of 23. Mostly sunny Sunday, a top of 24,
2: Then we'll see some showers developing through Monday morning and afternoon. A max of 20 on the way.
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Another 6IX superstar experience is coming. You at a massive live concert overseas. But this time, there's a twist that makes it twice as big. The big reveal after 8 a.m. Tuesday on Ferrari.

0: 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Macca with you for a Friday drive home. The Bee Gees, after John Bon Jovi, goes out in a blaze of glory. 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
1: Up in the morning and I raise my weary head. 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

0: the Gibb Brothers, the Bee Gees, doing some jive talking on a Friday evening. Forever Classic, 6AX, 30-minute music marathon for Stuart and Ara and the team. 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Don't worry, though, if you love your 30-minute music marathons, we've got more of them coming your way after 7 o'clock when Aaron Chilcott takes over Forever Classic Nights, thanks to Absolute Caravan Care and Accessories. Some Pretenders on the way, plus Earth, Wind and Fire, taking us a month in the future to the month of September. I'm looking forward to getting home and being able to pop on the Dockers and seeing how they're going against the Crows. No spoilers here, because I'm going to leave it until later on for me to watch it as well. So I'm not spoiling myself, I'm not spoiling you. I reckon it's going to be A-OK. Clear conditions at Optus Stadium this evening and right across Perth. 8 degrees the overnight low tonight. Sunny tomorrow, light winds, picture perfect. Mwah! Absolutely great. 23 degrees tomorrow. Mostly sunny Sunday, 24. May see some showers developing through Monday morning and afternoon. A top of 20 degrees there. We'll whip it with Devo very soon. Plus, the King of Soul is on the way. 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

0: James Brown and I Got You. Hey! Macca with you, Friday evening drive home. Hey, you know our superstar experiences, right? They've become pretty legendary over the years. We send listeners overseas to see some of the biggest stars on the planet live in concert. Like how last year we sent somebody to see Simply Red in Paris. This year we've sent people to already go see Bon Jovi in New York City, Eric Clapton in Chicago. Now we've arranged another superstar experience, and this time there is a massive twist. We're doing something we've never done before with our superstar experiences, and this, right, this is the clue, it's going to make it twice as big. Take that however you mean it. I personally think, the bosses aren't telling me anything, I personally think 10 grand spending money. It's going to make it even better. Everyone needs a little bit of extra cash, so we're giving it to you when you go on this superstar experience. All the details are revealed Tuesday morning in the Classic Breakfast with Nat and Westo. Be listening after 8 a.m. to get all the exciting news. Then your chances to win start Monday, August 24. Thanks to the Boab Tavern. Better get your bum to the Boab Tavern. 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

0: 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Aaron Chilcott's in next with a 30-minute music marathon for Absolute Caravan Care and Accessories. I'm so hyper, I'm so hyper. Rolling Stones on the way, plus Mr. David Bowie. That's what we're doing, Dave. Put on your red shoes and dance. Enjoy your evening. I'll catch you when I catch you next, Perth. Goodbye.
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Hey, when you think about all of Jimmy Barnes' best solo songs, which one comes to mind as the most iconic? I think we're just about to play the song you're thinking of soon. The Pretenders and Madonna on the way too. Here's Earth, Wind & Fire. Oh, yeah.

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Forever Classic Nights, stick around for Kenny Loggins amongst the next few songs, Starship and Diana Ross on the way too, and this guy takes to the stage in the Whit Sundays tonight. That'd be a great gig. Barnsley.

0: Forever Classic Nights with Kenny Loggins in a 30-minute music marathon. 3 years on now since he stopped touring, and he told The Social why he's now opting for a quiet life away from the road.
1: When I started, I was 21, and I didn't have a wife, didn't have a family, so we traveled a lot. We were out for a couple hundred days, and there was nothing to go home to. But there's going to come a time where you've got to pull that back if you expect to keep your wife and your children.
0: Let's get some In Excess playing. Dream on, white boy, white boy. Leave it with me next. Dream on, black
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Forever Classic Nights, Aaron Chilcott keeping you company with a 30-minute music marathon. And it's National Tell a Joke Day on Sunday. Here's one to tell if you get a bit stuck. I told my wife she should embrace her mistakes. She gave me a hug. Well, I've never said it was a good joke. Joe Jackson heads to our part of the world next year. I've got a track from him coming up after Spandau Ballet.

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Maxi Priest and the Mentals on the way, right after Dave Dobbin. 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

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For

0: Forever Classic Nights with the Eurythmics at the tail end of our 30-minute music marathon. And, of course, when Sunday comes, we've got our 70s Sunday morning to look forward to. Kathy Dinn's got some Eddie Money coming up this week. Ian Jury.
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0: Gary Rice. Three hours of only 70s classics. That's our 70s Sunday morning, and it's back this weekend from 6. Meanwhile, though, nobody told me there'd be... John Lennon playing next.
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0: Hey, as we head towards 9 o'clock, another 30-minute music marathon coming up. Aaron Chilcott here with Forever Classic Nights. And the song that could have been in the movie Rocky 3 if Sylvester Stallone had his way. But Queen said no. This one's coming up in minutes. Mike and the Mechanics. And we get the lowdown with Boz Scaggs coming up too.
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It's Queen, Forever Classic Nights, and a rather vocal Brian May, who's expressed outrage recently when he saw an AI-generated image of their dearly departed lead singer Freddie Mercury. He thinks we can all do without AI taking over so many things, and he might just have a point there. A lot of rubbish making its way into our lives with artificial intelligence. Aaron Chilcott here with a 30-minute music marathon, half an hour of non-stop songs. I'll get Madness playing soon, also Heart and T-Rex after Boz Scaggs.

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1: So, on our next Classic Brekkie, we were asking you which musical superstar will it be and which incredible world city will it be in?

0: 30-minute music marathons every hour, just like that one. Natalie Imbruglia is Torn. Forever Classic Nights. Nearly 30 years since she released that one. And a lot of younger artists these days still invite her onto the stage to sing it. She told The One Show that it's a massive honour.
1: Honestly, to me, the seal of approval to have artists of that calibre, you know, Gracie Abrams and Olivia Rodrigo got me on stage to sing it. And I was like, this is another 10 years of career for me. A seal of approval.
2: We'll take that.
0: Huey Lewis and the news on the way. Playing in just a tick.
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0: 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To the Boss. 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

Over Classic Nights with Aaron Chilcott. Hope your Friday's been a good one. This week flew by. Got a track from the Goo Goo Dolls coming up that took just 4 hours to write. It was on the City of Angels soundtrack. That's on the way. So is Eric Carmen. KC and the Sunshine Band right now. 30-minute music marathons. Just the way we like it.

0: Roxette, part of a 30-minute music marathon. Forever Classic Nights with Aaron Chilcott, the Logies on this weekend. Seven nominees are up for the Gold Logie this year when it gets started in Sydney on Sunday night. Ali Langdon for her work on A Current Affair, Julia Morris and Robert Irwin from I'm a Celebrity, Get Me Out of Here, Lisa Miller from Muster Dogs, Po Ling Yao from MasterChef, the very funny Sam Pang, and Todd Woodbridge from Tipping Point. Looking forward to all the glitz and glam and the live speeches with the jokes that don't quite land right, which is probably my favourite part. Channel 7 on Sunday night. Drop the pilot. Stand by for Joan Armour Trading, playing next.
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0: 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Madonna on the way. Ice House. And the Doobie Brothers. Playing soon.
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Forever Classic Nights, Aaron Chilcott here. Some dearly departed legends playing soon, David Bowie and George Michael. After we go back to the year 1973, the Mike Walsh Show started on daytime TV, and the Doobie Brothers came along with this.

0: 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It's Take That in a 30-minute music marathon on the home of the famous Jukebox Saturday Night. Hope you can join us for it this weekend, because 6 till midnight, we ditch all the ads and put together a playlist that's ideal if you're having people around at home, having a quiet one, or in the car going somewhere. 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We're just minutes away from hearing John Mellencamp.
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0: Forever Classic Nights. I'm just about done for the week, so let's do one of these. A very sweet nightly nudge of knowledge this time round. Now, you might have heard that honey never spoils, but get a load of this. Archaeologists have found edible honey in ancient tombs, like the tomb for the Egyptian King Tutankhamun. There was honey inside that that, even though it's been over 3,000 years, is still completely safe and edible. But would you, though? I think I'd rather just grab some from the supermarket shelf just to be on the safe side. Have yourself an amazing weekend. There's a 30-minute music marathon starting next, and I'll catch you next week.
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12: Sunny, light winds and a top of 23 degrees for Perth today. From the Capital Radio 6IX newsroom, good morning. I'm James Wybrow. WA's Treasurer has rejected the findings of the Productivity Commission's interim report on the GST deal. The Commission claims the current arrangement has proven too costly to the federal government. Its primary recommendation is to return to the pre-2018 deal, with two other suggestions being modified versions of the previous and current arrangements. Rita Saffiotti says the Commission's proposals are unacceptable.
13: It has proposed three recommendations that would impact the state by up to $6 billion per annum. And our option is none of the above. Keep the current deal. The deal that has passed the parliament, that is serving the nation and helping Western Australia support the national economy.
12: Overseas, shipping through the Strait of Hormuz has slowed to a near standstill following new attacks on two Persian Gulf vessels. The United States has warned it can maintain its naval blockade of Iran indefinitely. Transit through the vital oil waterway remains down to just a handful of ships a day as tensions mount across the region. Meanwhile, Luigi Mangione has admitted in court to killing United Healthcare boss Brian Thompson. The 28-year-old also pleaded guilty to two charges of stalking with intent to kill, using his court appearance to criticise the American healthcare system. Mangione faces life in prison when he is formally sentenced in December. And senators have given the federal government the green light to pass sweeping reforms to the National Disability Insurance Scheme. Labor's new reforms would cut around $38 billion from the scheme over 4 years and remove 160,000 participants. The inquiry is recommending the legislation pass Parliament ahead of its debate next week. The Greens remained opposed to the legislation, but the coalition is expected to back the cuts.
0: Now a 6IX finance update.
12: One Australian dollar is buying 70.82 US cents and 12,627 Indonesian rupiah.
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12: The Fremantle Dockers have officially secured the minor premiership with a 24-point win over the Adelaide Crows. The Dockers didn't have it easy, with Adelaide bringing the fight for most of the game. Fremantle coach Justin Longmuir says the last fortnight has been great practice for finals.
15: Adelaide lost three games. They were 9-3 the last 12 weeks. Yeah, they don't allow uncontested marks. They defend 1-1 and force you to a contest. So that element of it was finals-like.
12: And Bangladesh will begin day three of the first test in Darwin on 6 for 351, leading Australia by 153 runs. That's the latest 6IX News update. I'm James Wybrow from the Capital Radio Newsroom.
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12: Sunny with light winds for Perth today, top of 23. More sunny conditions tomorrow, 24 with light winds. Morning showers to start the week Monday, max of 21 degrees. Then a medium chance of showers Tuesday, most likely in the evening, a top of 18.

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8: Sunny, light winds and a top of 23 degrees for Perth today. From the Capital Radio 6IX newsroom, good morning. I'm James Wybrow. WA's Treasurer has rejected the findings of the Productivity Commission's interim report on the GST deal. The Commission claims the current arrangement has proven too costly to the federal government. Its primary recommendation is to return to the pre-2018 deal, with two other suggestions being modified versions of the previous and current arrangements. Rita Saffiotti says the Commission's proposals are unacceptable.
9: It has proposed three recommendations that would impact the state by up to $6 billion per annum. And our option is none of the above. Keep the current deal. The deal that has passed the parliament, that is serving the nation and helping Western Australia support the national economy.
8: Overseas, shipping through the Strait of Hormuz has slowed to a near standstill following new attacks on two Persian Gulf vessels. The United States has warned it can maintain its naval blockade of Iran indefinitely. Transit through the vital oil waterway remains down to just a handful of ships a day as tensions mount across the region. Meanwhile, Luigi Mangione has admitted in court to killing UnitedHealthcare boss Brian Thompson. The 28-year-old also pleaded guilty to two charges of stalking with intent to kill, using his court appearance to criticise the American healthcare system. Mangione faces life in prison when he is formally sentenced in December. And senators have given the federal government the green light to pass sweeping reforms to the National Disability Insurance Scheme. Labor's new reforms would cut around $38 billion from the scheme over 4 years and remove 160,000 participants. The inquiry is recommending the legislation pass Parliament ahead of its debate next week. The Greens remained opposed to the legislation, but the coalition is expected to back the cuts.
7: Now a 6IX finance update.
8: One Australian dollar is buying 70.82 US cents and 12,627 Indonesian rupiah.
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8: The Fremantle Dockers have officially secured the minor premiership with a 24-point win over the Adelaide Crows. The Dockers didn't have it easy, with Adelaide bringing the fight for most of the game. Fremantle coach Justin Longmuir says the last fortnight has been great practice for finals.
10: And Adelaide lost three games. They were 9-3 the last 12 weeks. Yeah, they don't allow uncontested marks. So they defend one-on-one and force you to a contest. So that element of it was finals-like.
8: And Bangladesh will begin day three of the first test in Darwin on 6 for 351, leading Australia by 153 runs. That's the latest 6IX News Update. I'm James Wybrow from the Capital Radio Newsroom.
0: 6IX four-day forecast.
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8: Sunny with light winds for Perth today, top of 23. More sunny conditions tomorrow, 24 with light winds. Morning showers to start the week Monday, max of 21 degrees. Then a medium chance of showers Tuesday, most likely in the evening, a top of 18.

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5: A top of 23 degrees for Perth today, light winds and sunny conditions. From the Capital Radio 6IX Newsroom, good morning. I'm James Wybrow. The West Australian Premier has labelled the Productivity Commission East Coast clowns over their findings in an interim report on the GST deal. The Commission has found WA is the only state benefiting from the deal and recommended returning to the pre-2018 arrangement. Roger Cook says the report doesn't recognise the importance of his state.
6: Today's Productivity Commission interim report is not just 116 pages of dry facts and figures. It is an attack on every hard-working Western Australian. It's a sign that these East Coast clowns simply do not understand Western Australia.
5: In other news, former CFMEU boss John Setka has been set strict bail conditions following his second arrest since November. Detectives investigating corruption in the construction industry arrested the 61-year-old yesterday, alleging he made menacing posts online about a former union administrator. Prosecutors failed to have his existing bail revoked. And a brand new development worth $3 million on a South Perth foreshore is one step away from reality. Brad McIntosh reports.
7: Located between Miller's Pool and the South Perth foreshore, plans for a new riverside bar, restaurant and kiosk have been officially recommended for state approval. The proposal says the development would have panoramic views of Kings Park and Elizabeth Quay with terrace seating and toilets. As part of operating conditions, the operator would need to submit a plan covering opening hours, toilet availability and how it plans to tackle antisocial behaviour. Brad McIntosh, Capital Radio News.
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5: Fremantle have secured top spot on the AFL ladder with a 24-point win over Adelaide at Optus Stadium. Dane Meffam reports.
8: The Dockers have done it again, keeping their undefeated season at home alive while locking up the minor premiership for the first time since 2015. Jai Amos continued his stellar season, leading from the front, booting 5 goals, while Isaiah Dudley was electric at ground level, kicking 3 majors of his own. Crows star Isaac Rankin did all he could for the visitors, finishing with 39 disposals and a goal. Their top 4 chances now hanging in the balance with 1 game to go. All eyes on Fremantle heading into next week and how they manage their important players.
5: And there's 8 matches of AFL and AFLW footy today, kicking off when Richmond hosts St Kilda just after 10:30. That's the latest 6IX News update. I'm James Wybrow from the Capital Radio Newsroom.
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9: 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There was a breakdown in South Perth, Kwinana Freeway northbound before Mill Point Road in the left emergency stopping bay, but that's just cleared. And Kwinana Mitchell and Graham Farmer freeways are moving very well. And keep in mind there are now safety barrier installation works taking place on Mitchell Freeway in both directions between Hester Avenue and Ocean Reef Road, with ongoing works until the middle of next year. Expect intermittent lane closures at night and Speed Productions. 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This is Christy with the latest Time Saver Traffic.
3: 6IX 4-day forecast.
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5: Sunny with light winds for Perth today, top of 23. More sunny conditions tomorrow, 24 with light winds. Morning showers to start the week Monday, max of 21 degrees. Then a medium chance of showers Tuesday, most likely in the evening, a top of 18.

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7: 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Expect intermittent lane closures at night and speed reductions in place. 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This is Christy with the latest Time Saver Traffic.

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5: A top of 23 degrees for Perth today, light winds and sunny conditions. From the Capital Radio 6IX newsroom, good morning. I'm James Wybrow. The West Australian Premier has labelled the Productivity Commission East Coast clowns over their findings in an interim report on the GST deal. The Commission has found WA is the only state benefiting from the deal and recommended returning to the pre-2018 arrangement. Roger Cook says the report doesn't recognise the importance of his state.
6: Today's Productivity Commission interim report is not just 116 pages of dry facts and figures. It is an attack on every hard-working Western Australian. It's a sign that these East Coast clowns simply do not understand Western Australia.
5: In other news, former CFMEU boss John Setka has been set strict bail conditions following his second arrest since November. Detectives investigating corruption in the construction industry arrested the 61-year-old yesterday, alleging he made menacing posts online about a former union administrator. Prosecutors failed to have his existing bail revoked. And a brand new development worth $3 million on a South Perth foreshore is one step away from reality. Brad McIntosh reports.
7: Located between Miller's Pool and the South Perth foreshore, plans for a new riverside bar, restaurant and kiosk have been officially recommended for state approval. The proposal says the development would have panoramic views of Kings Park and Elizabeth Quay with terrace seating and toilets. As part of operating conditions, the operator would need to submit a plan covering opening hours, toilet availability and how it plans to tackle antisocial behaviour. Brad McIntosh, Capital Radio News.
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5: Fremantle have secured top spot on the AFL ladder with a 24-point win over Adelaide at Optus Stadium. Dane Mepham reports.
8: The Dockers have done it again, keeping their undefeated season at home alive while locking up the minor premiership for the first time since 2015. Jai Amos continued his stellar season, leading from the front, booting 5 goals, while Isaiah Dudley was electric at ground level, kicking 3 majors of his own. Crows star Isaac Rankin did all he could for the visitors, finishing with 39 disposals and a goal. Their top 4 chances now hanging in the balance with 1 game to go. All eyes on Fremantle heading into next week and how they manage their important players.
5: And there's 8 matches of AFL and AFLW footy today, kicking off when Richmond hosts St Kilda just after 10:30. That's the latest 6IX News update. I'm James Wybrow from the Capital Radio Newsroom.
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9: 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Keep in mind, a safety barrier installation works are now taking place on Mitchell Freeway in both directions between Hester Avenue and Ocean Reef Road, with ongoing works until the middle of next year. Expect intermittent lane closures at night and speed reductions in place. Otherwise, Kwinana, Mitchell and Graham Farmer Freeway is looking good. Same story on Tonkin Highway, Reed Highway, Rogue Highway and Great Eastern Highway. 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This is Christy with the latest Time Saver Traffic.
3: 6AX 4-day forecast.
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5: Sunny with light winds for Perth today, top of 23. More sunny conditions tomorrow, 24 with light winds. Morning showers to start the week Monday, max of 21 degrees, then a medium chance of showers Tuesday, most likely in the evening, a top of 18.

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11: 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A little busy near Perth Airport, Tonkin Highway South and near Horry Miller Drive. And a bit off and on in Maddington, Tonkin Highway North and at Kelvin Road as well. But Quinana Mitchell and Graham Farmer freeways are moving well and add speed in both directions through the Northbridge Tunnel too. This weekend at Autobahn, get 30% off Penrite and Kicker, plus 25% off supercharged batteries and Uniden UHF this weekend only at Autobahn. This is Christy with the latest Time Saver Traffic.

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11: Sunny, no rain, and a top of 23 degrees for Perth today. From the Capital Radio 6AX newsroom, good morning. I'm James Wybrow. West Australian business groups have criticised the Productivity Commission's interim report on the GST deal. The federal agency has recommended a return to the pre-2018 arrangement, finding the state is the only one to benefit from the current agreement. WA Chamber of Commerce and Industry Chief Executive Will Goldsby says the federal government needs to keep its promise to the state.
12: It's not acceptable. The options all create uncertainty. They all send mixed messages. And what we need now is that certainty, is ruling out the changes and making sure that Western Australia can get on and support its own economy and the nation's economy, because that's what it's been doing.
11: Overseas, a blockade in the Middle East is driving up global energy concerns as Iran continues restricting oil traffic through the shipping Strait of Hormuz. The Trump administration says it will escalate financial sanctions against Tehran after negotiations to restore commercial shipping broke down. Fewer than 10 ships are now passing through the strategic waterway daily. Meanwhile, at least 8 people have died in eastern Japan after record amounts of rainfall near Tokyo. More than 360 millimetres of rain has fallen over the past 24 hours in parts of Chiba. And there's a renewed warning to be careful around train tracks, with near misses on the rise. Brad McIntosh reports.
13: Incredible CCTV footage has shown hundreds of people deliberately ignoring the rules across WA's rail network. In one case, at the Victoria Street station, a train narrowly misses a man as he ignores warning lights and walks across the tracks. Trucks have also been in the spotlight, with one driving through power lines across the tracks in Mosman Park. Transperth says it's not worth risking your life for a shortcut.
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11: Fremantle has locked up the minor premiership, ramping up a 12-0 winning season at Optus Stadium, defeating Adelaide by 24 points. Dockers coach Justin Longmuir playing down the minor premiership.
3: We've set our season up. That's the way I look at it. You know, it's a good achievement. Really proud of the players, of how they bounced back after last week. But yeah, we set our season up. We've put ourselves in a good position. So that's probably how we'll look at it.
11: In swimming, Australia's Meg Harris has snatched gold in the women's 100-metre freestyle at the Pan Pacific Championships in LA, and Bangladesh has a lead of 153 runs over Australia, heading into day three of the first test in Darwin. That's the latest 6IX News update. I'm James Wybrow from the Capital Radio Newsroom.
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14: 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View cars near Perth Airport, Tonkin Highway South at Ahori Miller Drive. In Mannington, Tonkin Highway North at Kelvin Road. And at Bellevue Row Highway North at Clayton Street as well. But Quinana Mitchell and Graham Farmer freeways are moving well and at speed in both directions through the North Bridge Tunnel 2. 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This is Christy with the latest Time Saver Traffic.
9: 6AX four-day forecast.
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11: Sunny with light winds for Perth today, top of 23. More sunny conditions tomorrow, 24 with light winds. Morning showers to start the week Monday, max of 21 degrees. Then a medium chance of showers Tuesday, most likely in the evening, a top of 18.
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